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0: If you like your rock with a little country, then join me, Kat, on Wednesdays between 1 and 2pm, where I'll be playing country rock, southern rock and some dark country here on Hastings Rock. If there are any songs you'd like to hear, then message in.
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Hi, Simon here. Just reminding you, I'll be with you every Monday morning from 6 till 8 to help you start the day. I know, just when you thought Monday mornings couldn't be any worse, I'm here to lighten them up. We will play you a de-stressing tune every Monday to help you start the day in a better way. That's Hastings Rock with me, Simon Vaness, 6 till 8 every Monday morning. Speak to you then. Ta-ra.

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6: 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This coming Monday, I'll be presenting the Monday Night Rock Show at 7 o'clock. I'll be playing the top five in the current rock singles chart. I'll have the two long songs and your requests. That's this coming Monday at 7 p.m. with me, Nick Thomas.
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Hi, Simon here. 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That's Hastings Rock with me, Simon Vaness, 6 till 8 every Monday morning. 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

Hi, Simon here. Just reminding you, I'll be with you every Monday morning from 6 till 8 to help you start the day. I know, just when you thought Monday mornings couldn't be any worse, I'm here to lighten them up. We will play you a de-stressing tune every Monday to help you start the day in a better way. That's Hastings Rock with me, Simon Vaness, 6 till 8 every Monday morning. Speak to you then.

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5: 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This coming Monday, I'll be presenting the Monday Night Rock Show at 7 o'clock. I'll be playing the top five in the current rock singles chart. I'll have the two long songs and your requests. That's this coming Monday at 7 p.m. with me, Nick Thomas.

0: 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Back soon. Thanks very much.
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Hi, Simon here. Just reminding you, I'll be with you every Monday morning from 6 till 8 to help you start the day. I know, just when you thought Monday mornings couldn't be any worse, I'm here to lighten them up. We will play you a de-stressing tune every Monday to help you start the day in a better way. That's Hastings Rock with me, Simon Vaness, 6 till 8 every Monday morning. Speak to you then.

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0: 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Don't be late.
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0: 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Songs you know and songs you probably don't know, as well as songs you used to know but haven't heard on the radio in a long, long time. You know, when you're drawing from the 50s, 60s, 70s, and 80s, you never know what you're going to hear next. I'll be giving you some of the stories behind the songs, so wrap up your weekend with me, Mark Nielsen, on Let the Good Times Roll, Sunday nights at 9 on Hastings Rock Radio.

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1: Greetings, Nick here. This coming Monday, I'll be presenting the Monday Night Rock Show at 7 o'clock. I'll be playing the top five in the current rock singles chart. I'll have the two long songs and your requests. That's this coming Monday at 7 p.m. with me, Nick Thomas.

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I love my country. I love my guns. I love my family. I love the way it is now. And anybody that tries to change it has to come through me. That should be all of our attitudes. This is America, and a country boy is good enough for me, son.

0: Like your music heavy? Then join myself, Paul Darnell,
1: hello,
0: for the darkest hour.
1: Oh, hello. Is that working now? Hello. It's Nick Thomas. Yeah. I don't know if I can hear that. Yes. It is working. Oh, right. Okay. Well, look, I'll be back after this next record. We've got some Eric Clapton for you now.

0: Nick Thomas on Hastings Road.
1: You're listening to Nick Thomas.
2: Ah, yes. Well, hello. How's your morning going? Mine's not going that well. I think we've got it sorted. I had everything wired up wrong. Thank you, Carol, for letting me know that I'm coming through on the microphone. Oh, basically, I had the computer wired up wrong, and I think everything's working now. Yeah, gosh, yeah. I thought, well, that's weird. It was all wired up wrong, and I thought it was all working. So I came on, and here we are. Right, so we've got it going now. I've got wires everywhere where I've unplugged this and plugged that. So I've got to be careful I don't get tangled up on that one. Blooming wet start and windy today. I'll have your weather forecast coming up after the next record. Just say hello to a few people. Thanks for sticking in there if you are still listening. Bit of an echo in here. I'm going to put some thingies up. Yep. Roy, hello, Roy Truncheon. Yeah, Tom's not quite here yet, but he'll be here about 11:30 this morning. Angela Mitchell, yeah, hello. And Carol, thanks for letting me know it's working now. And Dave Turton, he said, yeah, I know, you've got something wrong there. So you're off. You're probably at John Morris's now, Roy, having your sausages. Yeah, oh, that's nice. We're going to have sausage tonight, I think, me and Tom. Alex is there. Yeah, it's working now. You said it was all working earlier. It wasn't quite. Chris Smith, he said it's sounding good in Canterbury. Jane's there. Oh, you're listening while you're standing down the doors, are you? Yes. And you need people to help you. Well, I need people to help me unpack here. My daughter's coming down later, and Tom. I'm in the new residence, you see. Up in awe, basically. I'm up in awe. Yeah, so anyway, I've got the little studio in the bedroom. So we're working now, I think. Who else we got? Ian Harling, he's listening in. I've got Dwayne there in Eastbourne, and Simon and Viv. Hopefully you're all still listening in there. Right, so here we are, looking out the window, and the rain's dying out, but I'll have your weather forecast coming up after this next one. At least we've made a start. Ralph was a bit late last night as well. Only 10 minutes. Cocky. I'm 50 minutes late. Anyway, bit of Phil Collins now, I think, is a great song. And I love the drum beat where it comes in on this one. This is, of course, In the Air Tonight. It's Hastings Rock. Nick Thomas made it in the end. Stick with us, please.

0: Oh, I think we're all sorted now, just about. Phil Collins from 1981 there. Got to number two in the charts. Well, it is Hastings Rock Radio on DAB in Hastings and online, of course, via the all the different streams and Alexas and, you know, Google things and all that sort of thing. yeah, reception up here at Orr, very, very good on the DAB. Although if you go down the other side of Orr, down Rye Road, it does disappear down there because we're on the back of the beam. Ooh! Anyway, time for this.
1: Hastings Rock weather.
0: Yeah, I'm always interested in the weather forecast. Let's see if I can get out of the bike. I've got Tom coming soon, so we want to get out today. Well, after the rain we've had this morning, it's going to brighten up a little bit, but stay mainly cloudy. However, it's quite humid out there, and it should reach 20 degrees. Sunday's looking a bit better. We're still up to 20 degrees and a bit more sunshine. And for the rest of the week, it's sunny all the rain. All the time. No more rain. Thank goodness.

0: That's Bowling for Soup, that is, yeah. That was only from last year. What a song here. I do like that band. Been going a while as well, haven't they? Okay, just gone 11 o'clock here. Hastings Rock Radio. Nick Thomas here until midday. And, yeah, so coming up next, we got all the band Jailer. And after that, I've got your gig guide for today.
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0: Yes, Jayla. From earlier this year, that came out in May. Yes, I have a new album out. It's called Down Below from the band Jayla. Well, it's certainly brightening up out there at the moment. Looks like the sun's coming out after all that rain this morning. Gosh. Well, we made it in the end. Nick Thomas here. I've got a bit of rewiring to do on the everything, really. So it was a bit of a rush because, you know, when you move house, you can never find anything, can you? Everything's in boxes. Anyway, the cat's happy. Well-ish. Mustn't let him out, of course. He's got to stay in for a couple of weeks. Anyway, if you're looking for somewhere to something to do later, I certainly will be with Tom.
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0: So we've got the usual coffee house sessions down at Robinson Street with Jason McNiff and his friends. Been to that before. Very, very good he is. Yes, worth a look. At the Lord Nelson, yeah, in

0: of course, down there in Hastings, in the town. Joe Bully's in there, and with some indie rock. Yeah, we've got some indie rock down there. 5 p.m. At the Carlisle, it's punk night. Oh, yes. Three bands playing. The band XEX. And also we've got the Torpedoes and Punker. Very good that punk is still going. Some great bands. Carlisle has punk night. Once every month, of course. And that's 8:30 tonight. Free entry on that one. Barnaby's Lounge has the other band at 5 p.m. The Pink Rubies are playing at the Jenny Lind in Hastings. And finally, at the Clarence in Hastings Town Centre, it's Smoke Union at 9 p.m.
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0: Nick Thomas here, round about 12 o'clock. I'll be out of here. I ought to go on a bit longer, but can't really, because Tom's coming, you see. Tom's coming to come and have a look at the new house. And then we're going to get his lunch ready and then get ready to go out this afternoon. So. Yeah. Right, here's Vanderburg's Moon Kings now, and this is Tightrope here on Hastings Rock Radio.

well because things weren't working earlier. It was a blooming nightmare. But we got it going. I've just got to rewire things. So I've just got wires everywhere where I was frantically trying to get it to go. But, up here with the new studio in the new house. Very good. Yes, quite high up here, actually. I can see for miles. There's a song about that. I ought to play that, didn't I? I'll find that in a minute. Meanwhile, we'll have a bit of Roy Orbison, I think. And... he drove all night, you know. Yeah, look at that.

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6: Oh, shit! Oh, no, it's all right.

Yes, well, I can see for miles up here. Morning to Tony. Hello, Tony. Yes, I left the microphone open. Apologies for that. On the last link, hopefully you didn't hear anything, but there we are. So, yeah, because it was that wasn't working, and of course I had the desk all wired up wrong. Anyway, not to worry. Right, so we're here for, what, you got, ooh, you know, I started really late, but I can't really go on because Tom's coming. Yeah, it's good old Tom. Oh, the sun's out now, it's lovely up here. Right, there's a bit of Wolf Mother now on Hastings Rock. This is the Joker and the Thief.

That's a great song, isn't it? Wolf Mother and their version of Joker and the Thief. That was 2006, that one. Yes, so, I'm going to do Gig Guy Part 2 for Sunday, because I'm going to be looking for somewhere to go on Sunday. I need to have a look on the Hastings Rock Gig Guide. Very popular, the Gig Guide. It is now becoming one of the most used gig guides in Hastings area. Very good, very good. How do we know? Well, you have these things called stats, and you can look up and see how many people have looked at it. You know, that type of thing. And of course, we now have over 4,000 over 4,000 people, what's the word, on the old Facebook thingy. People that have joined up to the Hastings Rock thingy. So 4,000, crikey, I say, I'm speaking to 4,000 people. How are you, number 4,000? Not quite. Not everyone's listening at this time, but there we are. Right, so Gig Guide Part 2 coming up next on that one. Meanwhile, here's a band called Fury. Oh, yes. And this is Burnt Out.

0: Oh, yes. Brilliant song by Fury there. Burnout. Yes. It's quite windy out there today, isn't it? And now I've moved up near Orr. Well, yeah, it's more windy than it was before. But I've missed the sea. If I look out the window now, I can't see the sea. There is that. But it's quite open here. It's in the countryside. Very nice. Now, were you listening to Andy Knight yesterday morning? He did a great show. And apparently, I've got to say, ooh-ah, minorities, because it's National Pirate Day today. So Andy told me to say that. You can blame him. But he played some great new songs. The Offspring have got a new one out, Simple Minds, and Saxon. Oh, I'm going to try and dig out the Saxon one. I'll try and buy that and play it for you before the end of the show. Also, we've got Queens of the Stone Age. They got a new one as well. Yeah, there's some great stuff Andy played. I must listen more often to his show on a Friday morning. Yes, yes. Anyway, meanwhile, we've got this.
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0: So we're looking at Sunday's gigs now. Gripper Lee are playing at Noah's Goat. So that's in George Street, Hastings. That's at 5 o'clock. Oh, I might go along to that, indeed. The Carlisle has The Witching Hounds, Quantum Mist and Route 259. That starts at 3 p.m. That's a charity event. And at the Piper on Sunday in St Leonard's, tickets £11 to see the Telescopes and Lazarus Lake. Soul Town are playing at 4 p.m. The Old King John in Orr. That's now my local pub. But I'm not a fan of Soul Town, but they do have some great bands there. Of course, 4 p.m. Soul Town at the Old King John in Orr. Now, a band I have seen several times is Stone's Throw. They're a folk duo. Yes, I do like folk. 4:30 on Sunday at Barnaby's Lounge. Helen Sharp's playing Porters in the Old Town at Hastings, or High Street there at 4 p.m. Alice Rowe at the Jenny Lind at 4 o'clock. And Greg Heath, jazz duo, Barnaby's Lounge, 1:30. And here's a gig I'm definitely going to. Yasmin Hubbard, a great singer, only a youngster. She's playing the East Hastings Sea Angling Association at the Stade there in Hastings. I'll be looking for that. Finally, at the Royal Oak in Pet, the Nigel Bag Band. And that's at 4:30 p.m. And I must say thank you to Mr. Big Al for helping us out with the gig guide. It's much better now. The gaps have been filled. And also, of course, Chris Wheeler, who does it all year round, and he's got gigs on there right up until Christmas.
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0: Yes, there's a lot of you do, and thank you very much for supporting our gig guide. And, of course, you can email in and tell us about the gigs. It's gigs@hastingsrock.co.uk. Just tell us the ones we've missed out of, or maybe your band's playing, or a band you love. Just let us know. Email us, please. Here's Stormbringer now, and Morning Roses. Not in the morning. Morning, you know, like someone's died. Morning Roses.

great song there by Stormbringer. Oh, yes, yes, Morning Roses on that one. Right, well, I've managed to get the new single by Saxon. It's pretty good. I only heard it for the first time on Andy Knight's show yesterday morning. But, yeah, it's a great song. Let's have a listen to it. It's called Gods of Thunder. New single from Saxon. They're back.

0: Yes, what a great song. New single from Saxon, Gods of Thunder. Yeah, really catchy. That's the second time I've heard it. I heard it on Andy Knight's show. Apparently, Dave Turton played it on Thursday night. Sorry I missed your show, Dave, but I was moving on that day, so I didn't get a chance to listen. But I believe you've sent it in for a re-listen, so I will certainly do that one. Yeah, good to have you back, Dave. Turton is back on Hastings Rock. Brilliant, brilliant. Right, Tom's arrived. Hello, Tom.
1: Hello.
0: Yeah, he's come to the new house, but we didn't get time to let him do the weather today. But he'll be back in 2 weeks' time, God willing, and we'll get him on the old weather forecast again. Goss. Sorry about that. I was coughing on the microphone. Something just got in my throat there. I think it's dust. There's a lot of dust flying about in here where I've been moving things. Yes, yeah, so there we are. Sorry about that. Right, anyway, press on. 15 minutes to go on the programme. Hastings Rock Radio online on DAB in Hastings. And I have to say that we have... we thought we might get interruptions this weekend, but it's not going to happen now. Because we couldn't do what we wanted to do. They've got to dig the road up, would you believe, to get it going. So we're all good. DAB is staying on for the whole weekend. Here's a band called Street Law now. And this is Brothers.

0: Yeah, the band are called Street Law, L-O-R-E. Oh, one word. And that was called Brothers. That was from 2022. Great song. Great band on that one. Right, Nick Thomas here for another 10 minutes. Then I'm out of here. Tom wants to have a look at the new house. I'm going to show him round. We can't find the cat. He's hiding somewhere. But he'll pop out. Got to keep him in for 2 weeks, the old cat. So there we are. Right, so what's coming up later on Hastings Rock? Well, following me at 12 o'clock, we've got the Hastings Rock playlist. All My Life. I'll be telling you what songs are coming up in that. Basically, been playing it this morning. That's why the songs have been good. Anyway, at 2 o'clock today, Gordon Cooper's here with his Rocks Alphabet. I think he's on. Is he on C yet? I think he might be. Round about there. I did listen last week, so that's at 2 o'clock. Emma Scott's back with her Plug-in Baby radio show. Bit of indie rock, bit of punk, bit of some I can't seem to get the words out. Anyway, Emma Scott's here with the Plug-in Baby radio show at 6 o'clock. Peter Anthony with his Q-Burn radio show. Very popular show, that. 8 o'clock tonight. And then Magnus Shaw finishes us off at 10 o'clock with his No More Heroes Anymore. Right, coming up after the break, what we got? Oh, we're going to unleash the archers.
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0: You know, rock and roll music has a rich and varied history. And we try to get to all of it during our 2 hours on the air. Not only rock and roll, but songs that made the pop chart, and rhythm and blues and soul and every genre in between. Songs you know and songs you probably don't know, as well as songs you used to know but haven't heard on the radio in a long, long time. You know, when you're drawing from the 50s, 60s, 70s, and 80s, you never know what you're going to hear next. I'll be giving you some of the stories behind the songs, so wrap up your weekend with me, Mark Nielsen, on Let the Good Times Roll, Sunday nights at 9 on Hastings Rock Radio.

great stuff. Oh no, I shouldn't say that. Yeah, the band Unleash the Archers, brilliant on that one. Well, it's gone 12 o'clock and I'm still here, but I must press on. Tom's arrived and we've got stuff to do. So I'm going to whip out and whip off. Yeah, I'll be back Monday night, God willing, with the Monday Night Rock Show with your requests and, of course, the two long songs and the top five in the current rock singles chart. Meanwhile, I'm going to leave you with Fallout Boy, but following that, it will be Blink 182. Oh, and we got some Winery Dogs, Steelheart, Jeff Healey's there with his band, Dokken, we've got Talking Heads and Def Leppard, and that's all in the first half hour. That's the Hastings Rock playlist, and don't forget, 2 o'clock today, it's Mr. What's his name? I forgot his name. Gordon Cooper. That's it. With his A to Z of rock. Okay, thanks for listening this morning. We got there in the end, didn't we? Bit of Fallout Boy then. Cheers for now. Let

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Then you should be tuned into The Folk Show with me, Kaylee, right here on Hastings Rock. 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

0: Led Zeppelin. 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When we say rock, we mean rock. 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

Hi, and welcome to today's episode of Rock's Rock Alphabet with me, the Rockmeister. We're up to the letter D. Yes, we haven't got far, but it's a fairly new show, and some of the letters have taken two shows to fit them all in, as has the letter D. So you'll get an hour's worth of bands beginning with the letter D, and then next week I think we'll have to do the same. To squeeze them all in. All the songs, though, that you're going to hear are some of my favourites by that band. So hopefully you'll enjoy them as much as I do. Starting off today's show with Damn Yankees with Come Again. This is another of my favourite bands. This is Dare.

From their album The Act, you've just heard The Devil Wears Prada with Chemical. Before that, Dotry with Start of Something Good. Dare from their album Sacred Ground with I'll Hear You Pray. And start off today's show, the show of course being Rock's Rock Alphabet, the letter being D. All the bands begin with the letter D. And start off today's show, as I say, with Damn Yankees and Come Again.

We're around about the halfway stage of today's show, and I've just realised that we haven't got as many tracks as we have previous weeks, mainly because we've just played a 6 minute one in respect of Def Leppard. I've got a 7 minute track coming up next, and I finished with an 8 minute track, which basically is a third of the show in three tracks. But you've just heard Dio with We Rock. Before that, Danzig with Pain Is Like an Animal, and Def Leppard with Rocket. This is a 7 minuter from Dire Straits.

So because we've got an 8 minute to finish with, I reckon I've only got time to squeeze two more in before it's time for me to bid you my fond farewells. But you've just heard Dalton and I Think About You, the Donners with Take It Off, and then the classic Brothers in Arms from Dire Straits. One of the two tracks I want to play before it's time for me to bid you my fond farewells is this one from the Doobie Brothers.

From their album Pedal to the Metal, you've just heard Drive, She Said, the penultimate track on today's show with Touch. Before that, we had the Doobie Brothers with one of my favourite tracks by them, China Grove. But those two bring us to the end of today's show. I'm going to finish off with a little bit of Dream Theater and Pull Me Under. But hopefully you've enjoyed my selection on today's show. The show, of course, being Rock's Rock Alphabet, the letter being D. All the bands began with the letter D today, and most of the tracks that you heard were my favourite tracks from the band. Next week will be a continuation of the letter D. So for those of you who didn't get their favourite band, a D band, played, or sitting there thinking, why hasn't he played this band? Why hasn't he played that band? They may well be next week. Anyway, I just need you to join me same time, same place, same channel next week. Thanks as always for listening, and see you all again soon.

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0: take a tender piece of world metal, stir in a tasty morsel of folk, add a glug of sea shanties, marinate it all in steaming prog rock. 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Then you've got a recipe for Kaylee Dobinson, regularly served on Hastings Rock. The show is served!
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An absolute classic kicking off this week's Plug-In Baby radio show. Hello, how you doing? My name's Emma Scott. That was Nirvana. Come As You Are, of course. We're together again for another couple of hours of great guitar tunes, old and new. Plenty of new stuff coming. I've got Fat Dog on the way, Cross Paths, I Atlas, and now the new one from Nothing But Thieves. This is A Different Kind of Happiness.

Yeah, liking that one. It's the new one from Fat Dog. It's called Call It What You Want on the Plug In Baby radio show. Those guys have been releasing music since 2023. One to dance to, I reckon. I was actually moving around the studio to that one. Before that, Silly Billy from Crosspath and Touch the Sky from iAtlas. So I hope all is well. I've got some great tunes on the way, including the new one from Shed 7. We've got a classic Blink 182 track, and at least we got Shoes as well on the Plug In Baby radio show.

Those guys have got a new album coming out next year and loads of live dates at the moment. They are the legendary Britpoppers, Shed 7. That's their new single. It's called Stand Together. Before that, I played you Mark Emsley with Satellite Heart. On the Plug In Baby radio show, it's Emma Scott here. I've got Blink 182 and Return to Zero on the way in just a bit. And don't forget, if you want to get your music played on the show, upload now to getradioairplay.com, just like Least We Got Shoes did not so long ago. And here they are now with the track from their new album, Chapter 2. 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Hearts

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1: Well, you don't get too many rock tunes with flutes in them, but that one features a flute. Return to Zero is the name of the band, and the song is Dark Matter. Before that, some classic Blink 182, the beautiful I Miss You. How's it going? It's Emma Scott here. Got some big tunes on the way from Wheatus, These Wicked Rivers and Keziah Gill. The new one from Interpol, we've got Slipknot, and something new from Bryan Adams as well on the Plugin Baby radio show.

It's good to get Stephen Wilson Jr. back on the show. It's Preacher's Kid. It's the Plug-In Baby radio show. It's Emma Scott here with the new one from Brian Adams on the way, The Ballad of Terry Fox. I'll have some classic Def Leppard and Tri Sigma. And now something new from London's The Past Unperfect with some Johnny Cash vibes in here, I reckon. This is Burn the Candle on the Plug-In Baby radio show.

A bit of grunge with Bite from Tri Sigma. They're from Bournemouth on the south coast of the UK, a lovely part of the world. The song Freaking Me Out, Boxing Clever from their new album, A Helping Hand from Someone Grand. And before that, it was the Groover from Vancouver, Brian Adams, with The Ballad of Terry Fox. His new album's called How's It Going? Comes out in November. It is the Plug In Baby radio show. It's Emma Scott here. Hope you're enjoying the tune so far. We've got Wheatus on the way soon, The Samurai 7, and the new one from These Wicked Rivers, and Keziah Gill, and taking us closer to that little lot, Def Leppard.

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It never gets old, does it? 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Kicking off hour number two of this week's Plug-In Baby Radio Show. Hello, how you doing? My name is Emma Scott. I am your host, and we got another hour together. Great guitar tunes, old and new. We got the new one from Slipknot to come. We'll have Broken Links, These Wicked Rivers with Keziah Gill. We got Nightblade on the way soon, and now the Samurai 7. They're back with You Love Me Too Much on the Plug-In Baby Radio Show.

Love this one from Broken Links. It's Pioneers with its Muse vibes in there, which of course is going to go down very well on this particular show. It's called the Plug-In Baby Radio Show for a reason. That tune's great. It's all about pushing the boundaries and trying something new. Before Broken Links, I played you These Wicked Rivers and Keziah Gill. They've teamed up for Sing Another Song. That's a great song. Nightblade played and the Samurai 7 as well. And we got some big ones on the way. I've got the new one from Interpol, some Shinedown and Objet d'Art as well on the Plug-In Baby Radio Show.

That's another one of our first players on the show this week from the UK's Objet d'Art. They've been releasing music since 1982, would you believe? The song's New Identity. And before that, the Sheepdogs, Bad for Your Health on the Plug-in Baby radio show. 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I've got Shinedown on the way next after the new one from Interpol. This is Wings on Fire.

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That's new from Trigger Tone, and it's the title track from their new EP coming out in the beginning of October called Bombs Away, an anti-war song. Loving that tune. They formed in 2022. They're from Belfast. Trigger Tone, if you want to go check them out. Before that, Shine Down with Young Again and Interpol, Wings on Fire. Squeezing in as many great guitar tunes as possible. Got the new one from Slipknot on the way. We've got Johnny Foreigner and Coastal Fire Department 2 on the Plug In Baby radio show.

0: short and very, very sweet from Guernsey's Coastal Fire Department. Hey, what's your name from their new album, Bonfire of Fevered Egos, which is out now. It's the Plug-In Baby radio show. Slipknot are back with their first new song in 3 years. It's called Arsenal. Are you ready? Brace yourself.
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That's new from Birmingham's Johnny Foreigner. It's called The Concrete Collar from their new album Forwards, which is out now. Before that, the comeback single from Slipknot. It was Arsenal. And that's almost it from me, Emma Scott. Don't forget, if you want to get your music played on the show in future weeks, upload now to getradioairplay.com. And of course, if you've missed any of the previous shows, you can catch them on mixcloud.com/Emma Scott. I'll be back same time, same place right here next week. And I'll leave you with a classic from Feeder. This is High. Have a great week. Lots of love.

0: 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And if you've got music you'd like to be played on a future week, check out the website, pluginbaby.com.
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Well, that's the power play. We always open up with a power play here at Cuban. You know that. And what a great opener that is anyway. Brand new from Ricky Warwick. You'll know him from Thin Lizzy, Black Star Riders, and a bunch of other bands. And they've got a brand new album out. The album is Fire and Vengeance. And it's Ricky Warwick and the Fighting Hearts. Nice artwork on the cover of the album as well. I'd always get hard copy whenever possible. Do you know what I mean? Make sure the artist gets some of the money.

There's something unheard that's just surfaced from I don't know where, but it's a high-quality demo from Phil Lynott. Can't Get Away is the name of the song, and it was recorded a short while before his tragic death, January 4th, 1986.

Former Power Play and new from Brandon Flowers, vocalist with The Killers. He has a brand new solo album out. It's called Thrasher, and that is Tiger's Blood. Yeah, he's calling out to the Springsteen fan base with that one for sure. All right, you're listening to Q Burnin for the duration once again on your favorite station. PA here, just winging my way through another live show. A couple of spotlights as usual, starting off with the first of the spotlights this week from The Lawyer and the Draper. Cut.

It got to be the most commercial thing they did. What a great record that is, even if I say so myself. Lawyer and the Draper, all based on a true sneaky video made on a train as it left Ukraine with some dignitaries on board that shouldn't have been getting up to whatever they were getting up to. And they were caught in the act, and there it is, caught on a train, Lawyer and the Draper.

on the shade of Sister Ray. A challenge thrown in jest became a New York runaway. Venus all in fur, the high-heeled dominatrix. Some kind of love so seductive, such a temptress. So pale and sensual with a leather whiplash stare. Sticking a rusted spike in, fixing up in Times Square. Ooh.

0: There's the first couple from the Lawyer and the Draper under the spotlight this week for the first hour. Another two to come this hour from Lawyer and the Draper. And that's VU, Andy Warhol's pop-up art. Good song, terrific T-shirt. I've even got a poster here framed on the wall with that one. It looks good. It's all available, of course, via my website. Have a look-see at that. Lawyer and the Draper, we welcome back to the Hampton Sailing Club. And that'll be on Friday, September 18th, this month.
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boo-hoos in there, and I believe that's where they belong, frankly. Yeah, from U2 at Cube and in for the duration on your favorite station. PA here just winging my way through another live show. It's live. Well, it was live when I recorded it. By the time you hear it, you know, it still has the vibe, though, doesn't it? There you go.

That's new from the Jayhawks, American Midnight, here at Cuba. In for the duration on your favorite station, hopefully hitting the spot you're in. You know, I do worry, and I tell you what, you do not know what it is like living up to the hype of last week's show. It's not easy. Yeah, but I'll do my best. True Lies. And this is so right for this time of the year as we slip from summer into autumn. It is all about the change of the seasons and the gift that each season gives us.

That's True Lies and Sleepwalk, especially for this time of the year. And it suits it, doesn't it? I'm glad I wrote it. Yeah, great lyrics, great song. Thanks to True Lies for doing such a great job on that one. You know, all I did was send in the words and they built the rest of it around it. So, and it worked for me. I don't know about you. I certainly hope it's the case, though. You know, I'd hate to force anything that was not worthy on you via this show. Touring breaks.

What a great record that is. They made a few good ones, haven't they? Turin Breaks. Turin Breaks, perhaps. And The Road right here at Q-Burn In for the duration on your favourite station. And hopefully things are working out. As far as I'm concerned, they are. You know, but you never know, do you? Like I said, you know, I just wing it. In fact, I make it up as I go along. That's the thing. I got nothing written down. I don't have a plan other than to bring you the kind of music that I think you deserve.

Back under the spotlight with the excellent lawyer and the draper from Everyone's Entitled to My Opinion. That was something that Billy Brown said once, and Gideon Wagner of the lawyer and the draper decided to use it and asked him, cleared it with him first, of course, and he said, yeah, go ahead, have fun with it. And it works, doesn't it? Users! From that particular album, we've also had VU Andy Warhol's Pop Up Art from this album too. Final track from them, Wholesale Change.

0: That's the Lawyer and the Draper and final track from them, Wholesale Change. Before that, it was Users a little earlier on, VU, Andy Warhol's Pop-Up Art. All three tracks from the album, Everyone's Entitled to My Opinion, which I've got a hard copy of. There may be a few left if you go to their website if you want one. And we opened it up with Caught on a Train, of course. Yeah, all very, very good stuff, and we'll look forward to seeing them.
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That's Ronnie Stones from Foreign Tongues. Never want to lose you. If you were at the Half Moon in Putney the other night, you would have seen Chris Jagger play on stage, Mick's brother. And I must say, it's great to see Mick there as well in support. You know, I mean, such a big rock star, has been for all of my life, probably yours too. You know, he turns up to support his brother in the Half Moon in Putney, which is a small pub gig. And, you know, I got to say, I do admire that kind of thing. I just hope that their relationship was always good throughout the 60s and the 70s when the excesses on the band were enormous. You know, and Christmas came around and, you know, whether he got invited to his stately home and had to walk past the brand new Continental Bentley on the gravel outside, I don't know. But I certainly hope they did, you know, stick together and, you know, kind of shared the vibe or indeed some of the wealth, I hope. But perhaps not. I don't know. Foreign Tongues is a new one from the Rolling Stones. And it's as good as it's ever going to get. Never Want to Lose You was the track we just played. But like I said, I really love the way Mick is turning out for his brother's gigs and showing him support. I think it's great.

There it is, the opening track to the brand new album from Vince Ray. Back in the Shack is the name of the album. It's a goodie. That is Vince's version of Rocket USA, originally released under the name of Suicide, featuring Alan Vega and Martin Rev, as he called himself back then. Rever B, I believe, is the real name. But it's all interesting stuff. They've also done a, well, Vince has also covered Ghost Rider. That's another one from Suicide as well. We'll play that a little later on. Meantime, let's get with this one for the second track under the spotlight for the second hour this week here at Q-Burn.

I hear the rooster call. Time to come home, cause I've been having a ball. Crawl around the back door, cause I camp around the front. I hear the neighbor holler, you dirty old country boy. Just around midnight, when everybody's asleep, that's when I head out.

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Excellent stuff. I call this sort of music voodoo rock. I don't know whether I'm right with that, but, you know, I'm happy with it. And as long as you are, then it's okay. I hope Vince is as well, because I'll be running into him live at Hampton Sailing Club, of course, September 18th. Is it the 18th? Let me check. Hang on a sec. I've got it here somewhere. Got it written down somewhere. Hang on. Just a sec. Because, September 18th. Yes, it is. September 18th, put it in your diary, okay? Headlining, it'll be Vince Ray playing tracks from old and new tracks, I guess, but a lot of new tracks from his brand new album, Back in the Shack. It'll probably be hard copy on sale as well, because Vince will bring it. There may even be some groovy T-shirts, merch and stuff. So make sure you have a ticket, and I'll look forward to seeing you and, indeed, Vince there. In fact, I'll probably grab a quick video interview with the man himself. Let's see. So we had Rocket USA, Midnight Creep. We'll get another two tracks from this album before the end of the show. How's that for a deal? Yeah, I thought you'd like that. Okay, we've got Dominic Crane. And this is a cute little song called So Mosley.

0: Isn't that great? That's Dominic Crane and a track called So Mosley. Right here at Q-Burn, in for the duration on your favourite station. PA here just winging my way through another show. And just over another 30 minutes to go, but that will fly by, so just stick around, OK?
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0: 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Not only rock and roll, but songs that made the pop chart, and rhythm and blues and soul and every genre in between. Songs you know and songs you probably don't know, as well as songs you used to know but haven't heard on the radio in a long, long time. You know, when you're drawing from the 50s, 60s, 70s, and 80s, you never know what you're going to hear next. I'll be giving you some of the stories behind the songs, so wrap up your weekend with me, Mark Nielsen, on Let the Good Times Roll, Sunday nights at 9 on Hastings Rock Radio.

That's brand new from Sheryl Crow. What a great little song that is. She always comes up with the goods, that's for sure. Freedom. Actually, Freedom Bus. Yeah, it's the clean version as well. Jeez, I mean, we had to get the editors, on the case with that one. Didn't want to miss out on it, basically. But there had to be a lot done.

is. That's Brian Houston from the current album Hot Diggity. And that was, Please Don't Tell My Mama. Yeah. I mean, Please Don't Tell My Mama.

Good to have Simple Minds back, isn't it? Beginner Boys, which of course they are not. They've been around for ages, but yeah, new product from Simple Minds. It gets a thumbs up from me. Right, let's get back under the spotlight with the second spotlight act this week here at Q-Burn. And we're digging into the new album from Vince Ray, Back in the Shack. It's groovy, but it is what you would expect groovy. Okay, yeah, here's his version of Suicide's Ghost Rider.

There it is, Vince Hill from Back in the Shack. It's his current album, and it is fairly fresh. It's only just come out, and that's his version of Ghost Rider. Like I said, Alan and Martin Revin on that one, Alan Vega. Suicide, back in the 70s, did it, that's it. And also Rocket USA, which is also featured on the album as the opening track, which we played earlier on. Right, let's get the final track on the album on next. This is Bo Diddley Dance.

0: That's great, isn't it? Bo Diddley Dance, and before that, Ghost Rider, all from Vince Ray's brand new album, Back in the Shack. I've got CD. I've got hard copy. If I were you, I'd get hard copy. You can probably get hard copy when Vince turns up to headline on September the 18th. Funnily enough, I've got some details here.
1: Friday, September 18th is the next Q-Burn Live day to put in your diary. Seriously cool lineup as the Lawyer and the Draper make a welcome return and are followed by voodoo rocker Vince Ray. Riding around the coast car. Playing tracks from his latest album, Back in the Shack. Come on, booty baby, won't you walk with me? Come on, booty baby, won't you talk with me? All hosted by Peter P.A. 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It all begins at 7 and runs through until 11. Q-Burn live September 26th. PA hopes to see you there.
0: It's actually September 18th, all right? Sounds confusing at the end. I don't know what I do. I don't know why I didn't chop that ending off. But anyway, September 26th, he could be referring to the year. But it's confusing. It's actually happening September 18th. So write that clearly down and look forward to seeing you. It will be a great night. And yeah, Vince Ray headline, of course, with the Lawyer and the Draper making a return as full support. Plenty of merch there, plenty of hard copy to buy.

That's Mark Valentine, High in the Underground. He was great when he played live for Q-Burn as well at the Hampton Sailing Club back in the summer. What a gorgeous day that was. Clear blue sky, brilliant sunshine out on the river. Nothing better. Don't forget, September 18th is the date of the next one. Okay, that's later on this month. Just thought I'd drag that interview. September 18th, that's later this month. It's, well into September now by the time you're hearing this show. I'd get hard copy if I were you, and I'd get some tickets too. And I'd trust in the fact that there may be merch on sale. So I'd bring some cash money. We like to keep cash alive. You know, too many people just pulling out a card these days. There's nothing like cash. I know the government hates it. It's all about control. So bring some cash. We love cash.

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1: As Billy F. Gibbons taking us out of the show, I'll catch you again next week from EPA. Take care. Bye-bye.
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10: 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This is No More Heroes with Magnus Shore. Welcome.

And as Oasis announce another string of mega gigs, I really wanted to remind myself how good the High Flying Birds were. So there they were with Holy Mountain. Actually, that's quite a good point. Are Oasis playing any new songs on this never-ending world tour? I'm not sure they are. Clearly, they're content to just add a few more zeros to their bank accounts. Oh, well. Fair enough. Welcome, my friends, to another edition of No More Heroes. I am delighted you could join me for, well, a solid slab of excellent music. This episode, and if you've been listening since the very beginning or working your way through our catch-up system, this is episode 164. So you have potentially listened to hours and hours. I can't do the maths of No More Heroes, and I couldn't be more grateful. I know there are some people who have done exactly that. Anyway, back to the subject in hand. Music this week from The Invaders of the Heart, from Texas, and from Liza Minnelli. Yes, you heard me right, Liza Minnelli. Before we hear from them, we should hear this.

0: as Peter Hook was still with the band when that was recorded, probably one of the last useful things they released. I mean, I know Barney, under the banner of New Order, is still working and playing Joy Division songs as well, as is Peter, but not together. So whether you can really call them New Order, I don't honestly know. But the album there, Republic, and the single, World.
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0: Well, coming up later in the show, I'll be delighted to tell you an anecdote about how I almost became a world-class record producer. However, that is still to come. And now, as promised, Invaders of the Heart with Jar Wobble and Sinead O'Connor.

0: probably the most accomplished bass player around at his peak. He was in Public Image Limited. Then, I think, worked on the London Underground for a while and came back with the Invaders of the Heart. And time for our first musical feature.
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0: Now, this week you will certainly know the band, but hopefully the track is new to you, or you'd forgotten all about it, because that is the point of the Midget Gem. It's called The Sound of Confusion, and the band are Secret Affair, who were sorely underrated and probably didn't need to latch themselves to that mod revival.
1: This is No More Heroes, and you can depend on us.
0: And now, if you will allow me, I will tell you how I nearly became a world-class record producer. I won't go on forever, but the story goes something like this. I moved to London when I was about 19 from Derbyshire. It was a great time to be down in London in the mid-80s. I soon made many cool friends, cooler than me, one of whom was a fella called Tim. He was a disc jockey, and he actually introduced me to the notion of a career, which happened for me in some sort of way. And we hung around together a great deal. He was a really, really, really lovely fella. He actually threw me a magnificent 20th birthday party, the details of which I couldn't possibly go into right here. What he also did was encourage me to join him in a college recording studio, which he had available, and try working together. His idea was that it would be a combination of bass guitar, live bass guitar, and electronic and sampled music that he would provide. And I was a very, very poor bass guitarist, but he said that didn't matter. We could fix it all in the studio. And of course, a lot of that does go on. But I was 19 and really not in the mood to take too much very seriously. So I said yes, but never followed through. So he used the studio time himself and then went on to be a producer for Depeche Mode, for Nana Cherry, and for a huge amount of artists thereafter. His name was Tim Simonon, and the first thing he did was release this.
2: The names have been changed to protect the innocent.

Pacific Dome.

And the fact remains that Tim had the first UK number one, which could loosely be described as house music. With that record, and Tim, wherever you are now, I hope you do catch the show, and I hope you're having a fantastic life. And I'm sorry I never helped you out on bass guitar. I think I would have only held you back. And right now, friends, prepare to rock.

0: I think that is like a very fast construction vehicle heading for you and very nearly running straight over you. That's probably quite good for you once in a while. Motorhead and the Ace of Spades.
1: A wonderful song from a great band. And then another. This is Twin Peaks on No More Heroes.

0: Last weekend, I went up to Leeds, and if you're unfamiliar with the UK, it's about an hour and a half from where I am now. It's one of the great northern industrial cities, or former industrial cities, and there is lots still going on there. I visited a place called the City Varieties, which is a genuine Victorian music hall, only slightly restored, an absolute gem of a building. Saw some stand-up comedy there, went for a meal afterwards, and just returned to my hotel room in time to catch a late-night show called Texas at the BBC. And I so thoroughly enjoyed it and realised I had omitted to note what a brilliant vocalist Charlene Spiteri is, and a songwriter too. And I thought, I know who is going to be on Twin Peaks this week. And there were Texas, live in Paris, with their song In Demand. And then before that, it was Insane.
1: No more heroes.
0: I wonder if one or two of you weren't saying, is he really going to play Liza Minnelli? Is she really an artist that fits into the No More Heroes oeuvre? Well, see what you think.

0: with a little help from Stephen Sondheim and the Pet Shop Boys, Liza Minnelli, and Losing My Mind, which you heard right here on No More Heroes.
1: Every show features a stunning track by David Bowie. We call it the Bowie Guarantee.

And you know how I promised you I would recommend something from the world of entertainment that you might like to plug into? This is going to be a little difficult, I think, unless you live in a similar part of the world to me, Yorkshire, Derbyshire, somewhere like that. If you live abroad, well, you're probably going to have to catch a plane. Well, I don't know. Maybe somebody has filmed it and you can find it online. I did go to see King Lear in Sheffield at the Crucible, where they play the snooker. And playing King Lear was one Ian McDiarmid. You may know him better as Senator Palpatine in the Star Wars franchise. And if you enjoyed him in that, you will certainly enjoy him as King Lear.

0: Mighty Like a Rose, Elvis Costello, The Other Side of Summer. And before that, providing something of a shoehorned link, Shakespeare's Sister and You Are History.
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From Television's The Old Grey Whistle Test at Focus, and a song called Sylvia. And here we are in the midst of the all-new Vintage Hour. Every song that you're hearing was recorded or released before 1979, and they're all from 1 year, and this time, 1973.

0: as Manfred Mann, all about the pop R&B, and then Manfred Mann's Earth Band, a little hippier, maybe a little deeper. And there they were, the Earth Band with Joy Bringer.
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Dandy Livingston, and that is called Big City, from 1973, as are all the songs this week on the Vintage Hour, like this from T-Rex.

0: They are the Moody Blues and the song I'm Just a Singer in a Rock and Roll Band. And they've done that thing with the brackets again. I know it was many, many years ago, but this nonsense is still going on.
1: This is the Soul Traders from No More Heroes.

I always enjoy the Soul Traders section of the show, but this week, well, my enjoyment was something to behold. The Four Tops, it's all in the game, and then the wonderful Timmy Thomas, Why Can't We Live Together? And the all-new Vintage Hour continues now with this from The Who.

It was The Who and Relay, and then Brian Ferry with his version of Bob Dylan's A Hard Rain's Gonna Fall. And I think Brian Ferry had a knack of taking already terrific songs and making them even better. Not only that, but I also have Jealous Guy in mind. But you may have.

a fine Welsh lad, Dave Edmonds, born to be with you. And right now, you hardly need me to tell you this, is Elton John.

on No More Heroes, we do of an occasion like to bring you something recorded at a fairly significant gig. I was in Leeds this weekend, so I dragged this out live from Roundhay Park in Leeds, a song from 1973. This is the Rolling Stones.

0: Okay, so the show was in 1982 and the song was released in 1973, so it counts for the Vintage Hour.
1: From the Vintage Hour, here comes another song you'd forgotten you loved.

You are with No More Heroes and the all-new Vintage Hour. Quite how long it stays all-new, I don't know. We'll have to see how long it takes to become embarrassing. That was Nazareth, and the song was This Fright Tonight. It's 1973 all the way. That means Keep on Trucking from Eddie Kendricks.

0: part one of Keep On Trucking, apparently. I never have heard part two.
1: You're not old. You're just groovy. And a little bit old.

0: from 1973, of course. That's Robert Knight. A song there, Love on a Mountaintop. Something we really don't condone here at No More Heroes. Not that we disapprove of amorous activity. We just think it might be quite dangerous.
1: Your favourite weekly music show. It's No More Heroes with Magnus Shore.
0: I don't know, about a month ago. It's probably longer than that. An artist called R-U-D-E. I'm still not sure whether that is pronounced rude or not. A Manchester-based live electronic artist and producer. And he is drawn to strange rhythms, warped textures and heavy sound design, he tells me. And we did play his first CD on the programme. It was intriguing indeed. Well, news reaches us that he is planning a special performance, and this is on the 24th of September at a place called Todmorden. And again, if you're listening anywhere else other than the northern UK, well, you're going to have to get a flight. However, I'm assured that the video of the event will be appearing on YouTube or something similar, and we may even have some excerpts on the show.

0: And with that, I'll say thanks very much for your company, as always. And I hope you've enjoyed the music.
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